Pull up on them ends like a aircraft carrier. Drop the message, send her in farmer, can't tarry. Hit one me for some fool, we love it, talk about them a warrior. Maria, tell me where the

0: 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This is live from the MIA.
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Big shout going out to Staten Island, Manhattan, Bronx, Queens, Brooklyn. 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
0: Check out After Hours with Kamen Kelly. Sunday through Thursday, 10 p.m. to 2 a.m. Kamen Kelly helps you wind down with those baby-making joints. Yeah. It all happens right here. After Hours with Kamen Kelly. 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
2: 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Inspired by a life-changing experience, this book challenges you to question what you've been taught and consider a deeper truth. If you've ever wondered about your place in the universe, this is your invitation to look up The Book of Spiritual Solution, He, She, and the Tree, available now on Amazon, Barnes & Noble, Books A Million, and wherever books are sold. 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

0: 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Coming up next, more bangers, more hits, more classics. 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
6: What I've learned from her is the same thing I learned from Mike. You know, and I know it's blasphemy to compare the two, you know, because Mike was such an innovator, right. You know, but I think she's like the second coming. You know, the hard work and the dedication that she puts into her shows, you know, I don't know, you know, it just makes you want to work harder at your craft.
0: Inside the

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I'm talking about songwriters, actors, man, Grammy Award winning artists. 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

my man, you and I. Shout out to Lorenzo Ice-T. 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
0: Check out After Hours with Kamen Kelly. Sunday through Thursday, 10 p.m. to 2 a.m. Kamen Kelly helps you wind down with those baby-making joints. Yeah. It all happens right here. After Hours with Kamen Kelly. 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

That's bad. 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That's it. That's all of it. 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

Black light favorites in tonight. It's going down in a major way. Right now, man, I got my main man from the 804 Richmond representing. DJ Drake in the building, ready to turn up something lovely. Right now, we are live.

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8: 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You heard?
9: Yeah.

It may be daytime when you hear this, but the name of the show is House Music All Night Long. It's what it is. Dance Cheria, July 24th. Always got to promote that.

Sigma Theta coming to town. We got them on the 31st. Along with DJ D-Lo. Oh yeah. Gonna be rocking, yo. Don't forget to follow me on the gram. Friday Night House Party, all one word. Especially if you're on TikTok. Make sure you follow me over there. Invite your friends on TikTok. Check out the house music. Appreciate that. Facebook, Mixcloud, same thing goes for you too. This is a worldwide broadcast, and we do broadcast live from Danceteria as well. So make sure you log on if you can't make it. To hear the best house music on the net, we got all kind of flavor. Yeah, that's what we do, man. We have flavor. So stick around. You'll love the musical journey you're about to go on for the next

Oh, yeah. DJ Ebony, the Easy Brother of New York. Thank you for all the hearts on TikTok. Do appreciate it. The best house music is played right here. Right here. And you know this, man.

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0: Hello, Virgos and Libras, and hello to you too. 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
0: Let's kick off the birthday party with none other than Tyler Perry, born September 13th. Tyler has to be one of the most prolific creators in all of Hollywood. Whether it's acting, producing, directing, or writing, Tyler Perry does it all. He's got deals with Netflix and Amazon, and you will certainly see his films at your local cinema this summer. I can imagine the advice Tyler Perry would give to all of us is simple, and Prince says it best. Here's a Top 10 Now and Then classic track.

We're saying happy birthday to everyone born in September on today's Top 10 Now and Then. And it is a month with some real beautiful women and men, too. You'll want to stay with us for the entire list, but let me name a few just to whet your appetite. How about Christina Milian, born September 9th, and Salma Hayek, who celebrated on September 2nd. Or ladies, take note that Idris Elba was born on the 6th.

0: Guess who's the Virgo and who's the Libra? While you're thinking, take a listen to Just the Two of Us from our number 10 birthday artist, Will Smith.
1: My dad is a very sensitive subject.

0: this song. How much am I getting paid for this, Dad?
1: That was Will Smith, Libra, born September 25th, and married to Virgo Jada, born September 18th. You're listening to Top 10 Now and Then, saying happy birthday with a song and checking in with GC Cameron, the former lead singer of the group The Spinners, born September 21st. He tells us about this classic track.
2: You know, It's a Shame is a Stevie Wonder production. The song was written by Sarita, Stevie's ex-wife, the late Sarita, and Mr. Lee Gary, along with Stevie Wonder. And during that time, we just all kind of hung out together, you know? It was family. It was love. It,

0: competition was good and healthy, Rob. To do music at that capacity, or at this capacity, was really very interesting to meet and know that many giants, young giants at that time. You know, after Vietnam and the Marine Corps and listening to Motown music all those years, to become a part of the machine, in a sense, if you would, to produce this music, to bring it out, and that has been really one of the highlights of my life.
1: The Spinners are number 9 on the top 10 Now and Then, Virgo and Libra Party. Here's It's a Shame.

If you want to say happy birthday to someone next month, hit me up at Rick at top10nowandthen.com. Lots of jazz and blues greats celebrating birthdays in September. Say happy, happy to BB and Freddie King, as well as John Coltrane, Earl Klugh, and Roy Ayers. As an integral part of the group Jodeci and one half of KC and JoJo, Cedric K. Haley, you're going to know him as KC, celebrated on the 2nd, and he's here now with his partner to share their biggest tune, All My Life, a number one from back in the summer of 1998 on Top 10 Now and Then.

Virgo is an earth sign and Libra is an air sign. Which category do you fall under? It's top 10 now and then. And Nile Rodgers is a Virgo, born September 19th. Virgos are associated with sensations. Now, I always get a good feeling when I hear Chic, and I hope you do too. These are the good times on Top 10 Now and Then September Birthday Countdown. Good.

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0: 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Hip-hop, jazz, neo-soul. We're simply the best on the net. And when you turn us on, leave us on.
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What does the T in T-Pain stand for? Tallahassee Pain. His hit with Jamie Foxx back in 08 was nothing but pleasure, and even won a Grammy. Happy birthday to Fahim Rashad Najam, born on the last day of September. It's T-Pain and Jamie Foxx, number 8 with Blame It, on Top 10 Now and Then.

It's a happy birthday edition of Top 10 Now and Then, wishing all September babies the best. As you've probably heard prior to her passing, Aretha Franklin personally picked Jennifer Hudson to play her on screen in her biopic, Respect. Jennifer said it was a combination of her roles in Dreamgirls.

and the color purple, plus the similar and in common backstory between the two that led to the Queen of Soul's decision to cast her. Let's let the spotlight shine on Jennifer Hudson, born September 12th. It's number 7 on the top 10 now and then September birthday countdown.

It's one of the very few hip-hop singles to have two smash hits on it. This is Top 10 Now and Then, and we take you back to 1985. And the 12-inch single is What's Happening. The Get Fresh crew featured MC Ricky D, who would later be known as Slick Rick. Slick Rick did the rapping, but what made the crew stand out was the beatboxing of Dougie Fresh, born September 17th. He could imitate virtually every drum sound imaginable. So now you know, La-Di-Da-Di was the B-side to this Top 10 Now and Then classic track, The Show.

Septem means seven in Latin. And I guess we can surmise that September used to be the seventh month of the year. This is Top 10 Now and Then, and somewhere along the line, it changed to become the ninth month. The flower for September is the morning glory, and it was fun while I was living in Phoenix to see Cece Peniston blossom as a performer. She worked her way through talent and beauty contests, and when this one finally hit, it was a big party. Happy birthday to Cece Peniston, born September 6th. Finally, it's part of the September birthday countdown on today's Top 10 Now and Then.

0: 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If we read it on the air, we'll send you some great music. LA and the world have been receiving gifts from the Whispers for decades, but sadly, we will now only get gifts from Wallace, as his twin brother Walter passed away earlier this summer. They shared a September 23rd birthday. We talked to them recently about one of their many hits.
1: And the Beat Goes On was produced by Leon Silvers, and that was before we had the drum machines, and it was very interesting because he started on his hands and knees with the bass drum and went on up to the snare and the tom-tom and eventually the cymbals. And I'm telling you, we all knew when that song was finished that it was a smash. And I mean, when nobody did scratching their head about, is this a hit? We knew this was a hit.
0: The Whispers, our number six birthday artist, are here with And the Beat Goes.

0: when the September birthday countdown gets back. We talk with David Lewis from Atlantic Star and one of the beauties from En Vogue. And we say happy birthday to one of the boys. It's all coming up on the most unique countdown show on the radio today.
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6: What if history wasn't just written by man, but written in the stars? Author Dwayne A. Garrett Sr. takes you on a bold and thought-provoking journey in the Book of Spiritual Solution, He, She, and the Tree. This isn't just another book. It's a re-examination of everything from the meaning of time to the connection between science and spirituality to Garrett's theory of histrology, linking history and astrology through a precise cosmic order. Through what he calls the wisdom of ages, Garrett presents a 25,000-year cycle where each constellation reveals a chapter in humanity's evolution. Inspired by a life-changing experience, this book challenges you to question what you've been taught and consider a deeper truth. 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
0: It's Top 10 Now and Then, with a musical birthday wish for all of you born this month. Time now to say happy birthday to one half of a classic duet, the Brothers Purify. Happy birthday, Bobby Purify, born September 2nd. Here's I'm Your Puppet on Top 10 Now and Then.

We're saying happy birthday to everyone born in September, and it's a month with some real beautiful women. Let me add one more to the mix you may remember. Lola Falana, born 9/11, who was once married to one of the Tavares, Butch to be exact. They're now here with the Top 10 Now and Then classic track, It Only Takes a Minute.

0: It's the September birthday countdown on today's Top 10 Now and Then. And in 1980, they had a Grammy Award for Best Disco Recording. Guess who won it? Yep, Gloria Gaynor, born September 7th, gives us I Will Survive on Top 10 Now and Then.
1: 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This is a lyric that is going to be timeless because it is a lyric that everyone can relate to. All of us have circumstances and situations in our lives that we feel are insurmountable, and we hope we'll

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2: 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It's a re-examination of everything, from the meaning of time to the connection between science and spirituality, to Garrett's theory of histrology, linking history and astrology through a precise cosmic order. Through what he calls the wisdom of ages, Garrett presents a 25,000-year cycle where each constellation reveals a chapter in humanity's evolution. Inspired by a life-changing experience, this book challenges you to question what you've been taught and consider a deeper truth. If you've ever wondered about your place in the universe, this is your invitation to look up The Book of Spiritual Solution, He, She, and the Tree, available now on Amazon, Barnes & Noble, Books A Million, and wherever books are sold. Don't just read history, rediscover it.
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0: saluting September with a birthday wish for all born in the month that has the sapphire as its stone. Terry Ellis, one of the four beautiful jewels that formed the female vocal group En Vogue, celebrates a birthday September 5th. We talked with them recently about Don't Let Go, Love.
1: I remember when we first heard that song, we took a listen to it and we were deciding whether we were going to do it. And then when all of us heard it, we thought, that's a hit.
2: Yeah.
1: That was a cool song.
2: And it was for the Set It Off soundtrack too, so it was really, really cool.
0: Happy birthday, Terry Ellis. En Vogue is our number 5 birthday artist on the September birthday.

0: It's Top 10 Now and Then with a musical birthday wish for all of you born this month. Did you know that in September, the weather is the same in Los Angeles as it is in Rio in March, and vice versa? Time now to say happy birthday to one-fourth of Boys to Men, Sean Stockman, born September 26th. The fellas are here with one of their million-selling hits on Top 10 Now and Then.
1: Wine was the person that really didn't want to write the song because he didn't want to disappoint his father.
2: He's the youngest.
1: He was the youngest, so you know, he didn't want to write such a risque type of record. So when it came time to record it, the original song has a little bit of Mike in it and his girlfriend at the time. And, you know, they doing all the moaning and groaning and stuff like that. And, you know, Wine walks in while we're recording it, and Wine goes off. He's like, I can't do what he's like.
3: This is not how it's supposed to be. I didn't make this song.
2: See, I wasn't crying. I ain't had no whimper in my voice like that.
3: My dad is not going to be proud of me, and storms out the room.
1: And everybody paused for a second.
3: Me and Sean looked at each other like,
1: all right, take it from the top. So, you know, but
2: Sound like no wimp. Like, I was mad.
3: At the end, when you said my dad is not going to be proud of me, you had a little bit of in it.
1: Yeah.

0: September babies, rejoice. It's your show today on Top 10 Now and Then, with music from the stars you share the month with. In the 80s, Atlantic Star was one of the premier groups on the R&B scene. They gave us some real good songs that still get played on the radio today. Birthday Boy, Atlantic Star member David Lewis, who blows out candles on the 8th, talks about Secret Lovers.
1: That song went on as the band turns out. At that time, my brothers were working on a project with Barbara Weathers and Silver Shadow and Secret Lovers, and there was another song called Big Boy Games. So what we decided to do at that time, because Sharon had left the group and she went on to pursue her own solo career, we incorporated Barbara Weathers into the Atlantic Star situation, and then the songs that we cut on her, we used Secret Lovers, and we just incorporated those songs into the record, and then Secret Lovers just blew up. So Secret Lovers went on to become a gold single, and the rest, again, is history.
0: Secret Lovers from Atlantic Star with David Lewis is on Top 10 Now and Then.

It's the Top 10 Now and Then Birthday Bash for you Virgos and Libras. And it was all the way back in 2003 that Ruben Studdard celebrated his win over Clay Aiken by just 100,000 votes on American Idol Season 2. Ruben celebrates his birthday on September 12th, and he had a nice hit with this one back in 2004. Here is Sorry 2004. Happy birthday, Ruben Studdard from Top 10 Now and Then.

0: 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Nothing but the classics right here Saturday and Sunday.
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3: We've got a lot of stories about the Temptations here in the archives at Top 10 Now and Then, but what I don't think we have is how Eldridge Bryant left the group. There are differing opinions, but one thing is for sure, that Paul Williams replaced him, and soon the Temps' fate changed. It was Paul Williams who taught the Temps how to dance. Nonetheless, Eldridge Bryant was one of the originals, and he celebrated a birthday on the 28th of September. Listen in now as Otis Williams, the last living original Temptation, tells us about that great dancing group.
4: I have to give that credit to the late, great Paul Williams. Paul was very responsible for us being noted for our choreography, because when we would get together to rehearse, we would stand there and rehearse whatever song that we were singing. And we started off singing Gene McDaniel's 100 Pounds of Clay. And then we went to this and that and whatever. And then one day Paul said, now look, we just can't stand here and sing. Yes, that's boring. We got to, you know, dance, do some choreography. We got to sell sex. And I never will forget Eddie and myself said, man, I can't dance. I'm stiff as a box. I'll go starch. And things went on and we started practicing and we became more fluid. And next thing you know, we were getting a lot of, man, did you see those guys? How they go down in that little dip and all those kind of moves that we were doing. So people started looking for us to do it after that. But Paul Williams was the catalyst. And then came the late, great Charlie Atkins, who spit the finest shyness. And we got ready to go into the Copacabana and the smart rooms like in Vegas and what have you. So, but Paul was the starter. He was the catalyst.
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It's two in a row from one of the greatest groups of all time, The Temptations. And Ollie Woodson was another in a long line of vocalists for The Temps, and I think he was vastly underrated. Ollie Woodson was born on September 12th. Listen in now as he puts some soul with a capital S into this ode to the ladies. Here's Treat Her Like a Lady that, incidentally, Ollie co-wrote. The Temps are number 3 on today's Top 10 Now and Then.

0: It was a pretty good day for soul music on September 12th, regardless of the year. Not only did Ollie Woodson of the Temps claim that day, but so does the one and only Barry White, born September 12th, 1944. Barry's one-of-a-kind voice led him through many doors that most performers only dream of. But it was way more than the voice. The man was simply a master musician. Let's do two from the maestro now, one then and one now, or at least more recent. From the Top 10 Now and Then archives, Barry White talks about this classic track.
1: That song was a country and western song. This was called You're the First, the Last, My In-Between. I changed the melody, changed the rhythm, I changed the whole song to You're the First, My Last, My Everything. If you look on that song, it ain't just Barry White. On that song, you see Peter Radcliffe and Tony Seppi's name on that. Because I took their song and

0: You're the first, my last, my everything from our number two September birthday artist, Barry White. Fast forward to 1994, as the late Gerald Levert pens a funky track that would become one of Barry's biggest hits ever. It went number one in 1994, and Practice What You Preach is from our number two September birthday artist, Barry White.
1: So, what do you want to do?

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0: Hello again, everyone. I'm Rick Noone, welcoming you to another edition of Top 10 Now and Then. If you've listened to our show, well, let's say any time in the last 10 years or so, you've heard me say, hey, whatever happened to the vocal group, male or female? The 90s era of R&B saw a scene that was rife with talent, both guys and gals. But then gradually, as the new century gave way to another decade, we see that singers can still sing, but it seems they prefer doing it by themselves. Now, R&B hasn't really suffered because of the lack of groups, but today, let's look back and see what that sound meant to us and how more than one individual singing together created some real soul. This is the Top 10 Now and Then countdown of the best vocal groups of the 90s.
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0: We call them a killer band that could sing with the best of them. Mint Condition had that Minneapolis funk, but added cool vocal arrangements that really made their tunes shine. Let's check out the tale of those pretty brown eyes. Here's Breaking My Heart from Mint Condition, number 10 male on the Top 10 Now and Then countdown.

0: see pretty brown eyes everywhere. And that's a really old song. That's one of those songs that before we got signed, you know, in our infancy stage, we would play that. And before we even recorded it, it was just like something we would start out the show with, that song. And people were like, wow, what was that? And it translated well in all languages, yes.
1: They came out of the gate going for the gold and platinum. It's a look at the best vocal groups from the 90s on today's Top 10 Now and Then. A little over 20 years ago, Lisa Left Eye Lopez was turned on to the group when one of the eventual members of Black met her brother Ronald. She immediately signed the girls, and the gold and platinum followed because of this tune. It's number 10 from the ladies on Top 10 Now and Then. Here is Black with 808.
2: Yeah.

singing our way through the top 10 now and then countdown with a look at the best vocal groups of the 90s. Once known as Forte, the Atlanta Quartet found themselves outside the nightclub 112 in their hometown, where Sean Puffy Combs was known to hang out. An impromptu audition at the club and then another one at the Bad Boy offices, and they were on their way, putting a whole bunch of hits on the charts in the 90s like this one. You now know how the group got their name. It's 112 with Peaches and Cream, number 9 male on the top 10 Now and Then Countdown.

0: We're serving up vocals in a group setting on today's Top 10 Now and Then. And it feels like the makeup of a vocal group in the 90s was usually a trio or a quartet. Five kids from Pasadena, California broke that mold. Steve, Alan, Reggie, Rodney, and John put some big numbers on the board in that decade, and this one topped the charts in 1990. Lending a hand on this Jackson 5 classic was Atlantic Records label mate Chucky Booker. Here's Steve from Troop with more about All I Do Is Think of You. It's number 8 male on today's Top 10 Now and Then Countdown.
1: That was a dream come true. The Jacksons were one of our idols, so when we redid All I Do Is Think of You, and then the record became known as a major hit for Troop. They didn't even see the Jacksons. You know, as far as our generation, it was a big hit for Troop. That was amazing.
0: Sending this one up to Soul Heaven in honor of Reggie Warren, who passed away in 2021.

groupthink on Top 10 now and then. Vocal group, that is. I remember my daughter as a first grader singing along with this one on the way to school. Catchy hook on this tune from the trio Brownstone. Shouting out a friend of mine and a member of the group Maxi, who made her way up to Soul Heaven back in 2015. Here's Brownstone with If You Love Me, number 8 female on Top 10 Now and Then.

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8: The park on the west side of Baltimore was Druid Hill Park. The accent of those from Baltimore made it sound a little more like Drew Hill. And there you have it. The group was christened. It doesn't seem that long ago, but way back in 1998, this one was a smash with a capital S. At number 7, Male, it's Drew Hill with How Deep Is Your Love.

Whatever happened to the vocal groups of the 90s? Well, they're here today on Top 10 Now and Then. And let's take a visit to Las Vegas and the lobby of Caesar's Palace. That's where Sinbad, the comedian and actor, saw them singing and got involved in their career. Things led to Michael Bivins, who gave them the name 702 and enlisted Missy Elliott to write this big one from back in 1999. Here is 702 at number 7 with Where My Girls At on Top 10 Now.

0: This next song was number one back in 1996 for 14 weeks, when this tune that no one really wanted to record became number one. It's top 10 now and then, and this Teddy Riley written tune was offered to both Guy and Aaron Hall, and then Blackstreet, who really didn't want to record it either.
1: The song No Diggity was supposed to have been on the Guy album.
2: No Diggity.
1: And I have to tell you that I really thought about Guy making that song. It feels like a Guy song. It was a Guy song, and we didn't happen to get together in time, and, you know, I kept doing the Blackstreet record. You know, I thought we was going to get together that year, which was 1995. So, I like the way you work.

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1: Rolling Stone magazine would rank it among the 100 greatest pop songs. Time for Blackstreet and No Diggity. Number 6 from the fellas on Top 10 Now and Then.

0: like it. No diggity, no doubt. Yeah. Black Street Productions. We out, we out. Ride. We out, we out.
1: Puffy Combs was kind of running things in the 90s. He's been busy with other things these days. We're checking out the best vocal groups of that decade on Top 10 Now and Then. And Puff had a hand in a lot of them, male and female. In 95, he aligned these ladies with the Notorious B.I.G. for their first single, Can't You See? And Total went on to have a good number of hits in the rest of the 90s. Here is Total with Can't You See? Number 6 female on Top 10 Now and Then.

0: It's Top 10 Now and Then, and you've heard the phrase, the apple doesn't fall far from the tree. Well, that certainly holds true for our next vocal group, and the tree in this case is Eddie Levert, a founding member of the legendary OJs. From the Top 10 Now and Then archive, Sean talked about living in the shadow of his famous pop.
1: The only disadvantage with growing up with my father being one of the OJs was me and my brother trying to do the same thing and being compared, you know, our group being compared to the OJs so much. Until we came into our own thing, you know, everybody starts seeing that we can really work. It's nothing wrong with it because my father and the OJs are one of the greatest groups that's ever done it. So to be compared to that is an accomplishment.
0: Eddie Levert's two sons, Gerald and Sean, both now up in soul heaven, along with Mark Gordon, comprised the group Levert. And they made some fine music throughout the 90s. To this day, this one will always pack the dance floor. It's all about Casanova. Number 5 male on Top 10 Now and Then.

The big producers of the era always seem to find and put together fine vocal groups. I'm Rick Noon on Top 10 Now and Then with our look at the best vocal groups of the 90s. Puffy had his, Teddy Riley had his, so Jermaine Dupri was not going to be left behind. He had his birthday party in 1992, and Escape performed. He signed them to his So-So Def label and then made hits for him, the biggest of which was Just Kicking It. From Atlanta, Georgia, here is Escape with number 5 female on Top 10 Now and Then.

0: 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Get ready for some girls and some guys who can really sing. 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
8: 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With a Labor Day salute to the boss, here's Diana Ross with a Top 10 Now and Then.

all the best jams from the workplace as we do it for Labor Day on Top 10 Now and Then. Thanks to the unions many, many years ago, we now get paid extra when we work extra. What a concept. Those overtime hours on that check can be oh so sweet. We send this one out to all the folks who've walked the line to stand up for their co-workers trying to get paid fairly. Here is Gladys Knight now. Save the overtime for me.

0: It's a Top 10 Now and Then special for Labor Day. And when that check comes, all that labor sure becomes worth it. But the trick is trying to make that check go a little farther. Married? Got a girlfriend? Kids? A car? Well, then you know what I'm saying. From the Top 10 Now and Then archives, the late Johnny Kemp told us about Just Got Paid, a Top 10 Now and Then classic track.
1: I mean, I'm very, very proud, you know, that little barefoot island boy from the Bahamas came to New York and sort of made an impact, and definitely I was sort of in the middle of things that were going on that really had a big impact across the board, I mean, in terms of R&B music. So I'm very, very proud of that. Absolutely. It was awesome to be a part of something, you know, bigger than myself.

0: This song rings true today the same way it did more than 50 years ago. The OJs talk about our number four then song, For the Love of Money, on Top 10 Now and Then.
1: This song is probably one of the funkiest songs that we've ever done. And I don't think we'll ever be able to really, we close with other songs, and we've tried to close with other songs other than For the Love of Money. And whenever we do For the Love of Money, other than in the closing spot, the crowd have a tendency to get up and go to head for the door. So we don't do it.
2: We learned. Yeah, we learned. We tried it. We had to put it back.
1: That's right.

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1: We're doing our best work for you on today's Top 10 Now and Then, and maybe you can do a little work for us. 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Speaking of cool, let's check in now with Mary J. Blige as she contributes to the labor pool with Work That. 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

0: You're listening to the Labor Day Salute on Top 10 Now and Then, where we track back some of your favorite songs about the gig. You know, songs about work. Maxwell tells us now how he took a Kate Bush song and made it his own.
1: Well, first of all, she wrote probably one of the most beautiful songs. I mean, it's like instant tears. That's the only way I can describe it. It's like tears on, I can't say vinyl anymore, but waveform or whatever. But it's like, it makes you feel like crying, or not like that you feel like you hear crying or the sense of crying. And I just wanted to do it because the lyrics were ambiguous enough that, because it's so mysterious what she's talking about, you don't even really know. I think people even have a sense of what it is because there was this movie called She's Having a Baby. I don't know if you remember, Kevin Bacon was in it, and that song was featured. And that's when I heard the song the first time. And when the opportunity to do the MTV Unplugged came after the first release in 96, they asked me to do a cover. And I thought to myself, I think I should try to do this song. People tell me to say, if I don't do that song live, I would be murdered before leaving. You know what I mean? So it's one of those songs, I gotta do it every night, no matter what.
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0: We've been sending a message through music today about the virtues of work on today's edition of Top 10 Now and Then. And our celebration in honor of Labor Day continues when we get back with a song about the working woman. Plus, we hear from the Isley Brothers and Beyonce. That's a combination that works for me. Coming up on the most unique countdown show on the radio today.
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2: 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Through what he calls the wisdom of ages, Garrett presents a 25,000-year cycle where each constellation reveals a chapter in humanity's evolution. Inspired by a life-changing experience, this book challenges you to question what you've been taught and consider a deeper truth. If you've ever wondered about your place in the universe, this is your invitation to look up The Book of Spiritual Solution, He, She, and the Tree, available now on Amazon, Barnes & Noble, Books A Million, and wherever books are sold. Don't just read history, rediscover it.
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0: Hard work and great music sure paid off for the Beatles and for Stevie Wonder, too. Let's get Stevie in the Labor Day game with We Can Work It Out, a Top 10 Now and Then classic track.

Time for a true story on Top 10 Now and Then. Donna Summer was hanging at a big-time Beverly Hills party when she went to the washroom and saw the attendant, a tired woman, asleep in the corner. She couldn't help but be struck by the irony of the moneyed world outside the door and the hard times inside the door. She rushed to the studio and took this vignette from life and made it a million seller that's an anthem for working women everywhere. At number 3 then, here's She Works Hard for the Money from Donna Summer on Top 10 Now and Then.

getting our 40 hours in and then some on today's Top 10 Now and Then, we look to the Isley Brothers, who exemplify the word hard work. They've gigged with everyone from Jimi Hendrix to R. Kelly, and in seven, yes, I said seven decades, they can still outwork most acts. At number two then, Work To Do says it all about the Isley Brothers on Top 10 Now and Then.

0: And now and then, we pay respect to the working man and woman. And you young folks, whether it's school or working or both, we salute you too. Who knows, you might end up being the next Beyonce. Miss Carter, or Miss Knowles, contributes now to the Labor Day Countdown with Work It Out, a top 10 now and then future classic.
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1: It's our Labor Day salute, and after working your 40 hours, you've really earned that paycheck, and you can relax all weekend. At number one now, The Weeknd agrees that you've earned it.

weekend on Top 10 Now and Then, holding down the number one now spot on our Salute to Labor Day. Michael Jackson would have turned 67 on the 29th of August, but as we all know, that was not meant to be. As the years and, yes, probably decades will reveal, Michael Jackson did work at his craft day and night. I don't imagine there'll be a time in the foreseeable future when there won't be some item or fact about Mike or his family or his life in the news. It just seems we can't get enough. What I can't get enough of is the music, and that's why Michael Jackson is number one then on the Top 10 Now and Then Labor Day Countdown. Here's Working Day and Night.

0: It won't be the first time I've said it, nor will it be the last. I miss you, Michael Jackson. Rest in peace. So for everyone who works hard for the money, punching a clock and cashing a check, this one was for you. We hope you enjoyed it. Top 10 Now and Then is a production of Format 3000. Executive producer, Ron Shapiro. We'll be working our way back to you next week when we celebrate you and all the stars you share a September birthday with. It's your musical birthday next week on Top 10 Now and Then. Chévere, amigos. We'll see you then.
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everyone, and welcome to another edition of Top 10 Now and Then. We take time out today to salute everyone who works hard for the money. While the actual Labor Day holiday will hit in a couple of days, today we're going to honor the workers who make things happen. From the folks at the airports to the execs in the ivory towers, from the office workers downtown to the moms and dads who are raising the kids. And of course, we give all of you that have stayed home to work by choice or not endless props for the teaching, cooking, cleaning, mentoring, parenting, and the love you show throughout each day. You've made it all work. Today, we've got some jams lined up to pay tribute to you, the folks who labor daily to make things easy for all of us. So let's get busy and work together on the Labor Day edition of the most unique countdown show on the radio today. Here's the Royal Purple One with the message that'll prevail on today's show.

It's a top 10 now and then. Salute to Labor Day and all the work that goes with it. That was the Royal Purple Room at number 10 then, with the message that will prevail on today's show. As Top 10 Now and Then rolls on, we take a look at an artist that Prince certainly inspired. And there's no doubt she took a little inspiration from both James Brown and Jackie Wilson, too. A live show from Tina Marie was something special. And to say she worked it would be an understatement. Number 9 then, Tina Marie works it on today's Top 10 Now and Then.

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You know, to get up and get out there every day on that 9 to 5, you have to have the right attitude. You got to be determined. Since the breakup of Destiny's Child, Kelly Rowland has worked hard to carve out a career for herself. I can imagine seeing her girl Beyonce rolling in the dough has been a bit of an inspiration. Here's an international top 10 hit from Kelly Rowland, Work. 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

0: 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Whether you're working at the mall, in construction, or at the car wash, we salute you for Labor Day on Top 10 Now and Then. Kenny Copeland of Rolls Royce has some personal experience with the hot wax.
1: I actually worked at a car wash, you know what I mean? That's why I was so surprised and so stunned. So how are they going to do a movie and a soundtrack out of a car wash? It sounded a little boring to me at the time, but we were pleasantly surprised, you know?
0: Rolls Royce are getting you all cleaned up on Top 10 Now and Then. Car wash is number 8 then.

It's a special Top 10 Now and Then for everyone who labors morning, noon, or on the night shift. The Commodores paid tribute to Marvin Gaye and Jackie Wilson and all the Night Owls with Night Shift, a Top 10 Now and Then classic track. At number 7 then on our countdown of work-related songs, we check in with one of the greatest vocal groups of all time. Often overshadowed by the classic Motown groups where they once recorded, the Spinners got it all together and became a truly great singing group. This classic was really one of their last big hits, and it fits today's countdown to a T. Here's Working My Way Back to You. It's number 7 then on today's Top 10 Now and Then.

0: We give props to all the workers that make it happen daily on today's Top 10 Now and Then. 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No, not Top 10, but Teddy and Tevin. 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
6: Punching the time clock and laboring with Rihanna and Drake. Interesting that Monty Moore of the group The Time gets a writing credit here, as he wrote If You Were Here Tonight for Alexander O'Neal, which is sampled on this tune. Talk about getting paid. Whoa. Work from Rihanna and Drake. It's number six now on Top 10 Now and Then.

0: That was Rihanna and Drake on Top 10 Now and Then, working to be part of our Labor Day salute to all those that are on the grind daily. Sometimes the gig just doesn't work out. The next thing you know, your boss is doing an imitation of our hapless president who uttered those now famous words on TV years ago.
1: You're fired.
2: Before that happens, you usually encounter a scenario that is spelled out in the next two songs we're going to play. Tevin Campbell and Teddy Pendergrass do the honors as the boss walks down the hallway, knocks on the door and says, "Can we talk?" And then he closes the door. Here's two more Top 10 Now and Then classic tracks.

0: out your office and keyed the boss's car, it's time to move on. Top 10 Now and Then, counting down the best work in music then and now, with John Legend taking a classic and reworking it. John tells us why he chose the Harold Melvin and the Blue Notes classic.
1: Well, we decided to re-record Wake Up Everybody, which was originally done by Harold Melvin and the Blue Notes. First of all, Harold Melvin and the Blue Notes are from Philadelphia. The Roots are from Philadelphia. I went to college in Philadelphia, and my first exposure to the Roots was when I was in Philadelphia going to college. We had to do something to represent that Philadelphia sound.
0: It's what we all have to do when we want to pull in a paycheck. Wake Up Everybody, it's a Top 10 Now and Then classic track, redone by John.

It's a gift to the working class, courtesy of Top 10 Now and Then, as we share great music then and now in honor of Labor Day. Betty Wright had always presented strong working women in her music, and she stayed active throughout the years. At number five then, here's the story of the cleanup woman.

10 Now and Then on a Labor Day weekend, giving you the best then and now. Justin Timberlake knows a little bit about hard work, and he's seen it pay off big time recently. He knows how important it is to dress to impress. Here's Suit and Tie, a top 10 Now and Then future classic.

0: 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We cash a check with Johnny Kemp, and the OJs tell us about that mean green. 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
5: 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Inspired by a life-changing experience, this book challenges you to question what you've been taught and consider a deeper truth. 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
10: 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With a Labor Day salute to the boss, here's Diana Ross with a Top 10, now and then.

all the best jams from the workplace as we do it for Labor Day on Top 10 Now and Then. Thanks to the unions many, many years ago, we now get paid extra when we work extra. What a concept. Those overtime hours on that check can be oh so sweet. We send this one out to all the folks who've walked the line to stand up for their co-workers trying to get paid fairly. Here is Gladys Knight now. Save the overtime for me.

0: It's a Top 10 Now and Then special for Labor Day. And when that check comes, all that labor sure becomes worth it. But the trick is trying to make that check go a little farther. Married? Got a girlfriend? Kids? A car? Well, then you know what I'm saying. From the Top 10 Now and Then archives, the late Johnny Kemp told us about Just Got Paid, a Top 10 Now and Then classic track.
1: I mean, I'm very, very proud, you know, that little barefoot island boy from the Bahamas came to New York and sort of made an impact, and definitely I was sort of in the middle of things that were going on that really had a big impact across the board, I mean, in terms of R&B music. So I'm very, very proud of that. Absolutely. It was awesome to be a part of something, you know, bigger than myself.
2: Yeah.

0: This song rings true today the same way it did more than 50 years ago. The OJ's Talk About Our number 4 then song For the Love of Money on Top 10 Now and Then.
1: This song is probably one of the funkiest songs that we've ever done. And I don't think we'll ever be able to really... We close with other songs, and we tried to close with other songs other than For the Love of Money. And whenever we do For the Love of Money, other than in the closing spot, the crowd have a tendency to get up and go to the head for the door. So we don't do it.
2: We learned. We tried it. We had to put it back.
1: That's right.

At number four, then, For the Love of Money from the OJs is on the top 10 Now and Then Labor Day Countdown. We're doing our best work for you on today's Top 10 Now and Then, and maybe you can do a little work for us. 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If we read it on the air, we'll have some cool music to send to you. Speaking of cool, let's check in now with Mary J. Blige as she contributes to the labor pool with Work That. 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

0: 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And our celebration in honor of Labor Day continues when we get back with a song about the working woman. Plus, we hear from the Isley Brothers and Beyonce. 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
4: What if history wasn't just written by man, but written in the stars? 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
1: Now and Then. Hard work and great music sure paid off for the Beatles and for Stevie Wonder, too. Let's get Stevie in the Labor Day game with We Can Work It Out, a Top 10 Now and Then classic track.

Time for a true story on Top 10 Now and Then. Donna Summer was hanging at a big-time Beverly Hills party when she went to the washroom and saw the attendant, a tired woman, asleep in the corner. She couldn't help but be struck by the irony of the moneyed world outside the door and the hard times inside the door. She rushed to the studio and took this vignette from life and made it a million seller that's an anthem for working women everywhere. At number 3 then, here's She Works Hard for the Money from Donna Summer on Top 10 Now and Then.

putting our 40 hours in and then some on today's Top 10 Now and Then. We look to the Isley Brothers, who exemplify the word hard work. They've gigged with everyone from Jimi Hendrix to R. Kelly, and in seven, yes, I said seven decades, they can still outwork most acts. At number two then, Work To Do says it all about the Isley Brothers on Top 10 Now and Then.

and now and then, we pay respect to the working man and woman. And you young folks, whether it's school or working or both, we salute you too. Who knows, you might end up being the next Beyonce. Miss Carter, or Miss Knowles, contributes now to the Labor Day Countdown with Work It Out, a top 10 now and

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0: It's our Labor Day salute, and after working your 40 hours, you've really earned that paycheck, and you can relax all weekend. At number one now, The Weeknd agrees that you've earned it.
12: Yeah.

0: weekend on Top 10 Now and Then, holding down the number one now spot on our Salute to Labor Day. Michael Jackson would have turned 67 on the 29th of August, but as we all know, that was not meant to be. As the years and, yes, probably decades will reveal, Michael Jackson did work at his craft day and night. I don't imagine there'll be a time in the foreseeable future when there won't be some item or fact about Mike or his family or his life in the news. It just seems we can't get enough. What I can't get enough of is the music, and that's why Michael Jackson is number one then on the Top 10 Now and Then Labor Day Countdown. Here's Working Day and Night.
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0: 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Chévere, amigos. 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

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For the heartbeat of women in music, Women Who

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Women Who Jam Radio, thumping that bass. It's Michelle in the Gay Cello, complimented by London's finest, Miss Leanne LaHavis. Don't look any further, because everything you need is right here. Welcome to Women Who Jam, the heartbeat of women in music. Superstars, I'm the next star, gonna be a star. It's where the girls come to play, and we got

Women New Jam Radio. Some folks just got it. That is brand new from Queen Shaka Khan, and it's called Curious Subject. Yeah, girl, we're pretty curious about you, too. You're inside the Diva Mix. We haven't heard this voice in a while. It's new. Tamia, Forever and a Day, Women Who Jam.

105 Nab Fem Shiro, Miss Angela Winbush, Your Smile, David Mix in full effect. I'm Johnny Walker. This is the First Daughter of Soul, Connie Hathaway's baby girl, Layla, Women Who Jam.

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She is currently based in the ATL, Maya B. Want a little brown in her cup while asking, can I have this dance? Some good old Southern soul in the mix. Let's rock Lotto. This is where the girls come to play. Women Who Jam.

Urban New Jam Radio, the original power voice. That is Jennifer Holliday. The remix is taken from her latest CD called Baby Tonight. And baby, that is going to wrap it up for us. And before we get out, we have an event coming up. It's called Praise in the Park. It's going to be foot stomping, full of energy, fun, a really good time. Already confirmed, choirs, quartets, Christian comedians, faith and civic leaders, plus a few local artists. It's going to be a really fun day. If you are in or near the Memphis area, plan to stop by. We'll be at Martin Luther King Jr. Riverside Park, and the date is November 1st. Women Who Jam, brought to you by NABFM, the National Association of Black Female Executives in Music and Entertainment. Thank you so much for listening. For the heartbeat of women in music, Women Who Jam, I'm Johnny Walker.

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I am the Chief Rocker, the best that did it and got away with it. And if I'm not on this radio, then you know doggone well that your radio is not on. Too tall to get under, too short to get over. But when I hit the mic, you get so much from the St. James Touch. And if I'm

nothing like some sexy sax. That saxophone. See, I know you thought I said something else. But if you did think that, if you did feel that, do you feel me? It's all right. Because I want you to take a journey with me now as we roll down the river of love. Tucker on the Southern Soul Spectacular. Chapter

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Simply Wayne and the Chief Rocker, Stephen St. James, and my juke joint Love. Now, this is my new party jam right here on the Southern Soul Spectacular. But you said, St. James, you party with all of them. Yeah, I know. I'm just adding this one to the list. I want you to remember this song. It's called Get Your Back Up Off That Wall. Fellas, hit it! Oh!

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talking about the one and only Mr. Bobby Womack, and he says, I want you to know that's just the way I feel about you. I got this feeling that only comes over me when you're around. Overwhelming? Ha, that's an understatement. You just take me to ecstasy. And nothing else. 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When I

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How I know? 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I'm a fan of hers. 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There's only one voice of Whitney Houston. And she fits anytime, any place, anywhere. And when I have nothing, believe me, I don't have you.

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1: Oh, yeah!
0: That's how you wrap up a show, and that's how you do it some more. That's it for the Chief Rocker. Thank you so much for being a

to live as long as you want, but you'll never ever want as long as you live. May you live to be 100 years old, and as for me, I only want to be 99. And that's the truth, because I never ever want to see my beautiful listeners pass away. Keep that smile on your face, because you're never fully dressed unless you're wearing one. And remember, I love you. And remember, if it's his will, we'll be back here next weekend to give you the Southern Soul Spectacular, just the way you wait for it and the way you want it. All right.

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0: 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And if you're looking to take your relationship to the next level, check out the Relationship Boosters. 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

FM. Oh, man. I remember that one. Double D in the house. Rhythm Ride on the move. Want to tell you about Survivors Overcoming Abusive Partners. That's on Facebook with their leaders, Nikki Davis, Ashley McDaniel, and Teresa Simmons. They provide information on how to get out of domestic violence relationships. You get bi-weekly access to support groups. They got information on mentorship programs for victims and survivors. They help educate family members on those who've been abused, and they help provide information on custody cases. That Survivors Overcoming Abusive Partners is a domestic violence webpage.

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0: 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It's 100 Hip Hop and R&B FM, and my name is Double D. It's the Rhythm Ride. We do this every Friday. I'll be back next week. You pray for me, and I pray for you.
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